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3: 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Your instinct is a built-in warning system. 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

0: dong, ay na paglangay-langay dong, be. 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

It's Mr. 305 checking in for the remix. 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Well, this year's gonna be called Gaiocho. 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Que hola, omega. And this is how we gonna do it. 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
4: 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Many scams start exactly like that, small requests that lead to bigger risks. Your safety comes first. 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

0: evening, ladies and gentlemen. Let's move on to our contestant number 9. Here is your question. What is our national fish?
1: Huh? National fish? Will I clue?
0: Okay, I will give you a clue. It starts with letter B.
1: Starts with letter B? Ah, kabalon ako. Our national fish is bulad.
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0: 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Ha? Wow, kasabot. Ayaw pag mingaw-mingaw ba kay kabalo ko ikaw ragit isa sa akong kasing-kasing.
1: 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Ana!
2: When your legs don't work like they used to before, and I can't sweep you off of your feet,